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0541889533 and I say 0500227767. 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And aye roofing no. 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Uda dem, na fe, won chance niya wa boss wa sikabebre no. Na e nyunu ni adia, ma Venus roofing. 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Omo wa King David Sport opposite wa fre. A 0501549796 and I say 0501549797 na Venus Roofing Company Limited. 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Eddie amount. Amuzu Health Food. Yes, Dr. Amuzu. 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Etitru and Mamasuka home. I say three, you know, and then man can you know. Na you say a man munyam. Ayo mutrini. But this time memanina ayo mutrini ye. 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Wow would ya bon trewa hey. Wow would ya so chase. No man said ko ye and yem red and deno. To Amuzu Health Food. Bema utrini I am re. 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
0: oh na go pardon opani
1: say me boss Dr. Demens aba
0: yes. A few minutes ago and I o jai ho akọ
1: it me twem no no kwa na na o she office ho na me
0: okay me mini boss ah ho studio entrance ti me nim say okọ
1: the political office
0: that's right and I say bia ni busy schedule unti no
1: Facebook ni so say me say ah say na boss wo studio ah and me enti me late
0: oh and last week kra obedi nkomo
1: okay
0: and this week fantastic good means what so them
1: me me say no so odi nkomo na me me say a hame
0: yeah
1: and then me car no me yes service bi ntina me ticket
0: settings no
1: me tie ne ye din say me monitor proceedings there independent me kwa ku tie me unzo ma post wo
0: yeah
1: Facebook wo o ye deep ye kan ku wo ye deep Oh, my muha,
0: which
1: means you need a year on fa, Doctor Ocha Demens and come.
0: Yeah.
1: It is who didn't come on me in Tibia. Who didn't come on me for pen.
0: Yes. Oh, jot to

0: Ford no enti Casemiro mu kɔ na ma wo se Mason Mount injury concerns na awo foro no they decided to bring in signings our midfield enti Andre Santos ebai a player betumi anko midfield no a defensive midfielder will stay no protected backline no and omdi Yuritilemans by a controller a progressive 6 or 8 and omdi no be shame Baleba a physical ground eater in terms of a number 8 or a number 6 it's midfielders ne die team a friend Manchester United for no
1: enjoy
0: with Andre Santos
1: Angel.
0: With Yuritilemans and also Baleba
1: Angel.
0: Problem ne say but problem no kasa sisi e no Dogu Michael Carrick and who saw a left back or who saw a left winger and so far so good match be a wabo biano or born as a left winger so I born as a left winger no who saw or a left winger dia meaning sa left back position won't I can look so on kwa I can look so on kwa as the left back and not in another Manchester United for any abri so I'm kwa kupe bi edina babesim no we had Jorge Salinas of Racing Santa there. 16 million release clause. And Ebetria, Etrentria, and Ebetria, Etrentria, Ebepim, the Manchester
2: Angel
0: United.
2: FM,
0: Alejandro Bardi, Yakoto, Yakofan Low, Yakoto, Yakofan Low, and also right 8 Nuri of Manchester City on deadline day. And also, I must say, I'm for obligation beyond ancient. Louis Hall of Newcastle, Louis Hall, Newcastle, Francis, Omonton. It is a say, as at now, Manchester United for. A left back position, nipa bako pene ba be boy in Luxor. Now Luxor no kono ni injury situation, no. At the same, Obabe rely on him for 38 games. Although say last season he was consistent with the playing time, but a man no nadao player na ya hunu no bibi abe tumi asesi. Since si a opera, I just saw the dog ni ba eba be ball left back. And now some side the Mazraoui, esa kwa ko ball left back position. Apart from a no so. We talk about the centre-back position of Manchester United. The late Nyefit. We all know the injury situation of Lisandro Martinez. Edin Heaven Yakwala, Leniyoro Yakwala. It's not come say here an experienced player be Edin Ababishim. It's Manchester United there. Although say a very good in terms of so Omar Revampe or Mohamed Fono. But I think say they needed additions in the defensive part of the game, especially the left-back position. But so far so good there. Omar so be said January. I'm going to make you one or two strategic signings at the Ababishi team. Now, Arsenal Football Club, I'm also making very good improvement. I'm transferring boss player, I'm going to make you 6.5 over 10. The idea I'm 6.5 over 10 in the sense, Saliba prayer, and I'm going to answer Ababishi. The source of Saliba no prayer with prayer, and so I'm going to be the same. Saliba performance, they will need a player, being so and also your Premier League prove it. It's as a concert from Aston Villa. I was bought in Europe in the Europa League, you know. I bought Champions League in Ibidano. I'm going to find him around him into a honor on my idea. They also said the midfield and the burden on Declan Rice, you know, is too huge. And last season, Declan Rice bought so many matches. Was a couple World Cup in the a quality player, be a bit to reduce the burden on Declan Rice into Newcastle, Bruno Guimarães, fantastic. Now, the Emma Arsenal for no. I'm going to transfer in a yacht so at the about 6.5 no a left wing spot. In as much as a trolley's amount of creativity, no. In as much as a trolley's buy in the first game, not a year improved, no. Boss player, left wing spot, no. Not team, my friend, Arsenal Football Club, ain't your quality. No.
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0: And some quality now, Arsenal for Nian, boss player. I think, sir, I know that Ama, I'm going to transfer rating, no. At me, I drop it. Vinicius Ama. Bakola Ama, Morgan Rogers Ama, with the head of Malik Fofana, deadline day muho, and also earn to me a materialize it. It is our left wing spot one. Say Arsenal for to me improve here. Best player kebe to me a bomba in terms of the attacking quality. But so far so good in so there. I'm also transfer no more to me and make some out to be Gabriel Jesus ne Martinez
3: and
0: more.
3: Best player much to me.
0: Yes, you best room. But Chelsea for now, I'm not the hard.
4: Yeah, yeah, yeah, yeah, yeah, yeah, yeah, yeah, yeah, yeah, yeah, yeah, yeah, yeah, yeah, yeah, yeah, yeah, yeah, yeah, yeah, yeah, yeah, yeah, yeah, yeah, yeah, yeah, yeah, yeah, yeah, yeah, yeah, yeah, yeah, yeah, yeah, yeah, yeah, yeah, yeah, yeah, yeah, yeah, yeah, yeah, yeah, yeah, yeah, yeah, yeah, yeah, yeah, yeah, yeah, yeah, yeah, yeah, yeah, yeah, yeah, yeah, yeah, yeah, yeah, yeah, yeah, yeah, yeah, yeah, yeah, yeah, yeah, yeah, yeah, yeah, yeah, yeah, yeah, yeah, yeah, yeah, yeah, yeah, yeah, yeah, yeah, yeah, yeah, yeah, yeah, yeah, yeah, yeah, y
2: ekwanya Ghana football enyoma AC Echo no chese Ket Okraku ene ne mpanimfo a wo mohwe football so Ghana hano owa se real friend se Gianni Infantino waso bomba so ye papa pa nansen Ket Okraku Echo FIFA so ye

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And the Under 17 Women World Cup next month. 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

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I will match day one. Saturday, Nanka was a Port City. Any Ashanti Gold. I will cook run to me. Nanka Nyasam Ketua. You heard the TV. So, Nanka Sunday. I must say, Hustle Folk. Any Brekum Chelsea. But, any, we share updated fixtures. No, about one ten one. Just say, Saturday match. No, yeah, yeah, yeah. And the Port City. Any Ashanti Gold game. No, yeah, yeah, yeah. Just say, this week, no, match back up. And on Bayi, I will match day one. No, and the TV coverage. No, I'm sure said this season. No, challenges no nyade ebe free ho aha nti ye hwemu a games ne de ebe timi abaso na ye ka ho asem make Ghana Premier League no sabre calls ashase e ba ye ye be chance ye officiating referees no mun 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

0: the man 300 we are going to say 50 CDs. School no cannot sell it to you at 50 CDs. Oh, we are, let's be realistic on some of these things. Now the 10 CDs and now the 20 CDs come on. I mean, I don't think it's anything wrong with that.
1: You are right, but me assuming you are not on 50 Ghana between the amount 50 kwa. We are about to do 10 I touch on. I'm assuming you are going 50. Say standard price crowd room 50 Ghana. At least what the bar, what you have to show, what the okay sky say. It should be a 5 CDs. But when the baby was not
0: on
1: the map 80%.
0: That's true.
1: Baba,
0: I'm coming at Doma. My first time I back the studio when I cast a white. You see, I'm a busy, what baby? Why?
1: Why are the important? Why are the many as you?
0: Mr. Medassi, why?
1: The friend of Mr. Nicholas Bambuni. Private schools never are sentimental, man. One more cabum queue. Yes, I'm to talk. Now, when I also had the overseer. General Secretary, you see, on the regional overseer. In fact, Martin Komono Abuaji, you move in so I am so Sabi, and you told me be any man, although you're a mistake. Not last 2 weeks more, when I was asking me a Kasama or money bomb was on Santa Cruz, I could be. Because I can't, a month for Fakanui. Shall I say, Uncle Fodina?
2: Even this
1: Phone line moment this time, Mr. Man,
2: I'm not sure say, this interview is going to change and it's something and I say baby.
1: Oza
2: no. Na so tell you walk and waka sadi. Then so akwa kwa to say emran woho, then so emran ada. Say the ubusani say my usual book. Menu di machi, me other siblings, my past book on the ma woma, omu ain't me any sooner. Was say any kwa se banisa, but kwaso. Kwaso.
1: It's one that you may ask.
2: Yes. You know, mean can I say, Emran Wohon, so Emran Yadaso. And I say,
1: and I mean to me, Sandra Adam Gaso, where you money.
2: And I say, monetary ben a kwaso.
1: Nobody's watching the watchman.
2: Listen, no, I can say, branded a year books, so near other learning materials now, or more branded them. It's for campaign. For publicity wise, some of the campaign is cool, so no, any idea. Yes, it's good, sir. School, Mubanya, idea, yes, uniform. Yes, ABA school or Angel FM Angel Education Complex, Angel FM Education Complex, or your home, a books or higher branded. Student need be ABA event, be a Mokoye,
1: school.
2: Yes,
1: now I quarrel your books on. Who branded book at you say a bit drama, man? Who better you? You drown would be unnecessary.
2: Yes,
1: I am not talking about the drama.
2: As one American progress to the above Facebook, was it in the same way? Say, Benya, sir, a year. School benya sa branded eniamano efe. Nan so ya dia for a year marketing strategy wise no. Ya dia ebeman kwa for patronizing a mall. And into no I will phone en wimi. 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
1: una so me discount
2: yes
1: una so me discount
2: una so me discount
1: go on books
2: yes
1: because school fees
2: because you school na won books no ho no you are not in any way competition with eye obi e won central market o
1: right
2: yes for publicity any campaign tin na won book no school mo say student bi abenya school no ho akade wo dia kofio na mo bia hu na bonte a yehun se we every product we every school we mo so ɛti sɛ mom krɔmpɔ mu deɛ na ɛsɛ nkɛbɛfɔm.

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2: 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I want to make one call 3,000. 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That was high school. 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
2: 0541 672 412 0541 672 412. 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And then, my private schools, I know what they because no, can be saying, what Oba would be, Oba no one in the book. Now, books, no mind, they say, with me exercise, I will book now, what they want to my bedding. 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
0: Na sey yi na ka gain education self ye ye nyema nyina yi na ehun sey ye nyema nyina yi na obi nchan obi anka private school international school kwa mti bi ene adabi am sey abu abu mi dribi na muntaka kwa we interior minister
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3: they say a school a teacher for no any name be bree a man they say school so no o man say intimate for a man ko abide dey ho ntino do mo pe bia na mo ye ye ho
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4: 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The government ni amase. 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
0: government school baya
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0: Okay.
1: 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Eh third.
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1: 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Okay.
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1: 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I can't in China go abroad when she just so. Why you call by see your order GDA fabrics and a rich mat babies? I know. 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
3: Obuten Sim. 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
4: and Yamia as a damn comma angel rock mixer. A brammy pa my rebel summer than me a DJ a tutu Siciariano and I sign a mammy who are dinner strong nature vitality and energy.
5: Wait, dear Utica, was this a yarn idea? 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Would say ye,
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6: 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If he...
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8: That school need a mimpem.
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8: Papa, ini mepeho mepewe biye check and mani chia ye neche akwa ina fami koko.
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7: Nenye asimbia. 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Atre diwa.

0: at the vetting, I honestly, sincerely think that there's nothing wrong with having a national cathedral. It is my honest belief that there's nothing wrong with having a national cathedral. I also know that there's some debate going on about whether the location was the right location. And at the time that the initiative started, I was part of the minority in Parliament that really felt that it wasn't the right location and it wasn't the right thing to demolish all the houses of the judges. At that time, we had senior, Superior Court judges, Supreme Court judges, Court of Appeal judges, their residences were there. And, I sincerely thought it wasn't the right thing.
1: Yeah, me wahasi siya, na bebia wo ka ho asem no ye frɛ hɔ new winiba gomu akere nkwanta asemwe ya dawe ya asema ache bon for peace to prevail. Yeah, I was say yeah, as leaders, you handle the issue in a certain way irrespective of how unhappy we are with the situation, I was say you handle it in a certain way and endema bebia kwason ne won say Infanti 40 Kumasi from Infanti New Town, but on ye Cape Coast. Infanti 40 Kumasi from Awaga on ye Cape Coast. Yem per se, sa issue we ebe escalate. Ye kasi, nipa miensa na ewu, nipa miensa na ewu. I'm very angry. The whole, if it were 100,000, gumwa, ye close to 600,000. I'm not happy with what has happened. I have over 2,000 WhatsApp platforms. I can just send a message to 2,000 WhatsApp platforms and there will be serious chaos. The police, we are going to allow the police to handle this matter. We are going to be law abiding, but the law allows us to protect lives and property. The law allows us to defend ourselves and protect our property. There are so many things that have gone on in this area with a few people trying to create gangs in this area with land guards attacking people on their farms, selling people's farms. The Lands Commission knows exactly where everybody's
2: money is. 6.1.
1: Of Interior. I've told them everything. I told them that this thing will happen last year or so. I told them that these things, they have to take care of it. And these people are the same people in Tabia and Naya Kasi. According to eyewitnesses, no mujina hono baku, a yesabo is 90 mum was social media say omo issue to for somebody that dear bronco for winny bana ye kwati omono ya mom will be people stop one of the people in the constituency. Why must this continue like that? If the police must be here, the police must protect the people. In terms of numbers, the police must be here, the police must protect the people. And there are a few boys be on my own gang langard sadia no.
3: Minke bin shimu eni antiasempa. Akabeye miniti no eduyasan kon ama premato no. Epese metre 11:21 AM no. Na Suhum Municipal Fire Station Yanti SA accident BSU or Dr. Mabel Junction. Intentemswa if you said Dr. Mabel Junction ne Suhum Fire Station Ben intentemswa na ye fire fidi free station ho 11:22. 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

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Obey to me at Journey and Facebook Live, Angel FM Kumasi 96.1. Obey to me at John Show. No, our honor more. Obaya, not one like it. Not fee. Wash it. Edi amounia. Amounia be etie. Ashe niye koso. Baby Pierre pesa oche na utie. Sanso enamidiya seda Emma. The able team. Yeah, Nana Yao, the cameraman. Bismarck Mensa and Afei Aqua. One more Kenyan, be way to Domus Red Media, a bit to me, Akoso, and your guest from the camp of NDC and also a social commentator, Professor Foucault, will also join us here in the studio. The Saint Rebia will be, I don't know, Asemi Edikapa, why Anna Ebeka? Before anything else, let me break this to you. President Mahama dissolves governing board of 9 state institutions with immediate effect. President Mahama dissolves governing board of 9 state institutions with immediate effect. 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

0: 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of health as an ministry of health the akoma ministry of finance ye won normally be wo a wo ka so be ye na say sadie no wan first kana anya the exact thing na auditors bar they will query you for that and the senior be ya won you so sika no ma auditors em be ye won mostly yes are the koma government na the next budget no wan hunu the way a Ubesia prepare na baby outcha what says can come on what me I da conti prof I can assure you say going forward you know said we declare surplus wo baby no express baby wo na sika no omuntumi ninti no omsa de call enti omu prepare the next budget there's a need for them to channel more ewo ho because so beto tv so beto wey so be ya wey na uwie na call ya say masade akoto bicycle what the test there you know them
1: yeah
0: when they come they will query you for that it all the test na ka hu bi no eno na masa no ma bi o ho a etimi ya dey cost no enti said they will care about the economy of Ghana na me dey bi ameka say we this Africa country there shock bi aba we will yan ya best of akese because there are some places we are dey be affected because of external shock what I say it but we share going forward now. International reserves are Ghana. Yeah, yeah. Team are maintaining. No, improve bit by bit because yeah, animal die almost. Friends, 4 months reserves, and then a movie called 5 months. We are hoping say, na kwenye dim kakran kakra. But we are not there yet. And yeah, yeah, bomb pay say yebe team ya bua na ya reserves. Send yebe ya shock bi aba yebe team ya nyar reserves. Ne sa no man team. A support to economy no na timi aye dey aboa ama Ghana timi aye da ko nani but as you speak now Ghana dey shock bi asia ebe ko nanim ana ebe che ansa na timi aye dey atimi agina
1: yenim re all dey say yes yenim re nanka ye be hwese sisi a ne hunu external shocks ana say ye hunu
0: aye hu why not ye hu because when you go to the Iran war we know the war has not yet ended.
1: Okay.
0: And because of that, the fuel is shooting.
1: Enti,
0: I'm enti. Coming from Mimi Papa Kwame Wada. Kwa yo feel. Debi only a din common fowl. Say ya mom pie.
1: Good.
0: Because I ain't just so. Yeah, whether you like it or good. Not, you can good. Have it.
1: Medasi. 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And no so ho. And as you say, ye wo, Israel, US,
0: they say Ghana and Taliban mean ya yam pie and one way I bet to bomb cra. Ama and coma cos wet no and coma yetino. Why we cry now by a decas intimate traffic years on fire no.
1: Yes, that's all for yes, that's all for a so for na women in a moon no me hold mama.
0: Am why
1: woman no baby and sanya way na we be said we be seen no. Dear dear wokano and what ye
0: ah what
1: it is a parmas of wa debia moon no. Madam,
2: communication deputy communication
1: Montomano
2: Mumbano.
1: Yes
2: shocks ne de enye politics enna ndc for kata omude ye ya enka obi anu se shocks no eye normal tina baby aye wono de wo ye den the shocks will come but omo ne ko jina ayi omo mpeni dada no o ye den yura mahama den no ye all pair of Kunyabet now. So I say, in a Russia, quantity, they now two bomb wired in a team back and gun and answer for signing in Anna and for students to say, okay, can sign him on or benefited from it. Now, if he's suffering from it, so be it. Yeah, I've enjoyed it. As we speak now, Middle East, sir, and Yaman Yamayako Sohono. I may be more a quiet trot trot trot

0: unfortunately, sir, you know, straight up almost on the whole world, petrol and as a crew of 20% of we are seeing in our oil
1: 20%
0: and the first out to crew,
1: yeah.
0: It's a effect, and can yes, okay, if in the Sanky Hotelians are because Russia, Ukraine, term Russia is the third largest producer of crude in the world, and I never could claim flu. But the amma ye who say, I said, Ghana for a bomb pile, say, bad then, and I said, gold, no, this government is over relying on gold. Also, the gold are bear 63% of our export. 63% of our export. And our gold prices, and also, can be, because you need to tell me gold prices. Said the maybe not Ghana, you over relying on cocoa. Our cocoa prices fluctuate, man, what you're in. Yeah, and where you need to rely so much on. Gold said the aban we accord and kimida starch everything it touches want to be gold no dear ono sun ehun as you speak now almost ya there MPP starting and this is starting very good say reserves no we name gold no no in reserves no we have 5.7 months cover but say say o matter so there about 5 months almost starting very good almost starting 5.7 but the more now reserve we do so no. The more now reserve would also the opposite. They say, "Sikai, what system I was spending? Next what? In terms of inflation, I kofu, but next can you kofu buto?" So we thank God. Say I feel, "Omati suka krama amount for best spending ama ebi asikai kakrama ba and kofu and subutum." So that is what that is the state now. The MS also suggesting they say, "Se koko bo eyefu na amount for hundred na gold bo kosra for gold sikani bi." 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fa support bi again. You had the chance. Government, this government is suffering because of revenue. Revenue stream is what? You had the chance. Uber toy, COVID tax. What's where you have to go? Uber toy, vetting tax. What's where you have to go? Uber toy, Momo tax. Your friend is saying?
1: E-levy.
0: What's where you have to go? You have to go. Because I'm going to go. I'm going to go. I'm going to go. I'm going to go. I'm going to go. But there, for political expediency, just for to play to the optics in it. But what's where you need in Afro? Or my Ben, you're too chacha, yen, che, or more tax. The whole world, it's all my name, crying in any, you chacha, who no moon, you know, to my bet. And the sports are mutti, foreign sports and crying, you know, and you're born a dent in a month for tea. But several of the bets or blessings and she said, Juma, no, we also moon to your tour. How can you run the country? Ghana, and you pay to your tax, you can crabby. When you're Konya, Amma, mobile money, this our way tax, you live, you know. I beg you, my mom, Benya Ghana for Bradio Mutaxa because of voting as a putting in. What's the mobian to you? Now you are struggling. Can no, ha? Even quadron, create a 2% and correct my be ye fool, levy, be brave for some Ghana for home. At all. Now, my man who's in fool, dear, now, your home battery and a bind. You best charge yourself and say, public transport system, on money and inco. Now, so when you are calling yourself a top buses, I becan, metro mass, not sack of funk it in Kitu in Asaba. You need good buses. No way ye politics, why ye politicians left you ho? Yeah, boss, my main country. So the politicians to name me brand new and quite a bible than ye be or so fine. Metro mass, no monteano, ne performance, and yet Ubana sign the politicians no could go be brebra. Performance against loyalty, and yet Juma. No, a basis, no for basis, papa, Emra, ne maya Juma, ne banne beya Juma, sa petro boy deny, ubi a to the case came on. I think so far so good.
2: So far so good. 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

0: 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Any gene qua
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8: Oh, Ghana, this is my mom. 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Now, I'm going to call me deep code. 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A bunny decoder. 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So one calls what ya na wogwa. So ya kaya beka se ya inba. Yeye decode mu aprukusu. 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And fensa ya huwa baby biya. Ya chukwa wa report dance ship wukumase. 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Bash! Bash digital satellite and I make

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0: kusia na wanhwe ya control jade amọ mu no obetwa sa control jino enso emu
1: all the way from Sunyani in the name of two contractors and hardly any work being done and the people here who have given their support to President Mahama and President Mahama fulfilling his commitment to say we'll do the road. Sometimes government take on attacks needlessly. There were days when government would struggle to even award the work because we don't have the fiscal space. And today we don't have problem with that. This one has been awarded and is prioritized. Some mobilization paid and the contractor is not here. And like I said in the past, we have over 6,000 contractors registered with us. Majority of them are looking for opportunity today. If I were to be living around this place, I would have been disappointed. But unfortunately, government is not responsible for this. It is you, highways, and the contractor. So on Monday, let's make a firm decision. If we on Monday decide that the contractor will continue, that will be on your head. I stood here a few months ago and said this contractor was paid mobilization. And it became something like, why do you have to say things like that?
0: Ano ayo swafo hoya kwani akwantim ponsem so wono nyam for governs Kwame Agbaja ne sema huduo bia ode etu dwa ana ekokoti ye no ya bo rum e waye ensefofro ensu emu na enhwehwemu ama ne bo bia efri 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
2: case we decide to boost areas of ICT that are currently lagging the others. But time is of the essence. The youth can no longer wait. According to the recent Afrobarometer survey, as many as 72% of Ghanaian youth want to immigrate abroad, with more than half of them saying that they want to do so in search of jobs. As they say, bohobium, so I will bohobium. As many as 72% of Ghanaian youth want to emigrate abroad, with more than half of that number saying they want to do so in search of jobs. We've disappointed them. We can no longer just grow our economy, therefore. We must grow hope.
0: Ano aye jemtreni edema National Development Planning Commission, Dr. Nimoy Thompson, nesema hudu biya, ode etu ja enso enono. 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
1: extract from news file I think it was 2024 ah na professor enin etiho one other and a Felix Ofuzukwache. And Professor Eni had made the call, say a collective fight, and that we should not politicize it. The response from Felix Ofuzukwache, who is now a member of parliament and the government spokesperson, can say, Galam say no, I am worse. Now, there's a government in place of 15,000 army, or close to 40,000 police officers, and quasi-security staff. And if the government cannot fix it, you cannot tell him say, merely because he's a politician. The chicken have come home to roost. And do you think that somebody like Felix Ofuzukwache will have the moral right to call for a collective effort?
2: Because now
1: against
2: you have
1: Galamsey.
2: You have the men. You
1: exactly. Okay, some nette judge. And so kind. Was it 2 weeks if the government is minded? And the only reason why government was failing then in the fight against Galamsey, because the government is, a friend is saying, implicit.
0: No, Professor Ochre Ademensa, no, my name is Sam Nansuha. What's answer to us, Swana Ochim said? And Penisi, I can come off from that, I can't edema a year dampang. Yeah, can you say no? Say, I'm trying to name any uncle a year a wood raw hood wa. One ma a 2 year former good year and find a mura quanso. You can't say, Galam safe for you. One edi juma. Tis a year mail crune signed no moha. Aya dear sir, no su edi o man for ya papa, and yasim kuma cra. Bruno hood wa or 2 side a former good year, or this side chemicals edi jumano. A sell and sue and sua, and no by our dua on Edria honing nan, Nempono, a ya and sumunama who doing nan, a ya dear set, psychemical sitting in Yansu Sanso, a wonum emu, as a month for a dia, and Sun Sanso, Bonia in ya, a winny pediano sono, and no dear papa, painting penny for her, so metu and a mobia, obets me a dear breast and yamina, and so as you know to say, and a prof or the 2 Jafai.
1: It is obvious that people are dying because of this Galamsey, and the earlier something is done about it, the better. Why here? Obedi is a wooty baby. Where to borehole? E wofie, and that you are not bothered. But you forget that uko krum kokoto fish, uko krum kokoto vegetables, cabbage, anything kikamu. Do you know the conditions under which they were grown? Do you know where they were grown? Do you know the water that was used to water them? That is how serious the problem is. There are scientists that are now busami about organ damage in Kikaho. Yeah. And I was telling you that I have not read a particular paper that establishes a causal relationship between Galamsey. Yeah. But it is obvious that even without that,
3: Angel,
1: the chemicals in use, knowing what those chemicals can do potentially, are having an effect on the people living there. And I am sure that there are people in this country who voted for the NDC because of the promises that were made in respect of the fight against Galamsey.
0: Opani kwanchwa fwa ankanena oda kwanfanoche abaya sabiana nuwa Professor Ochre Ademen Sanekasa ana yeko ekuti yeyi. 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
1: Angel,
0: I watch it. I'm that's what I'm going to about how much you know. 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